Let us therefore brace ourselves to our duty. So bear ourselves that if the British Empire and its Commonwealth last for 1,000 years, this

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Yesterday's percussion, today's technology. Electrica, salsa is in with me. 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I give you now the second groove. 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Electrica, salsa, yeah! Electrica, salsa. Electrica, salsa. Now you know my secret, electronic salsa sound. 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The magic words I say to you, now open up your ears. Hasam, halum, gilum, dasa, nia, gulum, lulum, sasa. Hasam, halum, gilum, dasa, nia, gulum, lulum, sasa. Electrica, salsa. Oh, electrica, salsa. Yeah. Electrica,

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0: following nighttime in Kosovo over here. How's it going? Look at this, look at this. I've been to Europe, I've done Europe. They booked me for a show, not making this up, in Paris. I don't know why no one had a sense of humor there. No one here's from Paris. Let's talk about them for a minute. I've come to the conclusion the French have got to be the most miserable tourists, at least, that visit New York City. They're the only ones, if you've ever been there, that they just don't get into New York. They compare New York to wherever the hell they're from. You see them walking around, je pense qu'il va très bon, c'est que c'était mal à Fifth Avenue. C'est le bourgeois américain du restaurant et au bon pan. Ce n'est pas bon, c'est ma bonbon. But when I tell you the French don't get New York, I'm not making this up. The other night, we're out to dinner in New York. My friend brings along this French kid named Henri. Fucking Henry. The kid tells me everything in New York is different from Paris. I said, what? He said, even the Chinese are different. They are short, they are round, they have black spiky hair, and they speak Spanish. I said, those are Mexicans, you idiot. This is nothing. This is a cakewalk for me. I did a show, I'm not making this up, in Munich. If ever there's a place a Jew does not need to be doing shows, Munich is pretty much that place. Not even there, I'm flying out there. I took Lufthansa. Give me that. I took Lufthansa, Hitler's private airline. I'm buckled into the chair. The steward eye comes on. I swear to you, she spoke a half hour in German, 3 seconds in English. I learned one thing, how to say Germany in German. Who knows how? That's it. Yeah, were you on the flight? She began. Meine Damen und Herren, wenn wir die Tirade gefilmt, präzise Reime gefilmt, die Reibe in die Geleime gerührt, die Riebe zu reibten, Welten reibten, geht da weg von der USA. Puh. Läufen in der Deutschland, over the Deutschland, over the Deutschland. I said, who the hell booked me on this flight? Then she goes into English, ladies and gentlemen, with the following passengers, please indicate where they are seated. Passenger Hoffman, passenger Goldberg, passenger Schwartz und Modi. Once the passengers have been illuminated, they can begin service. She goes, what is your name? I said, Modi, we have you on the papieren as Mordechai. When you want a kosher meal, you will eat schnitzel like everybody else. Oh, this is fun. I've been gaining weight. That's why I'm in dark clothes here. You know you're gaining weight when you walk around like this.
1: Shit, is that me?
0: So I figured, hey, I belong to a gym. Why not go? I got to the gym. Now, the first thing you do there is you look for someone thin. Ask him, how do you lose weight? She told me, take a step class. Clap your hands if you've ever taken a step class. Clap your hands. All right, let me rephrase the question. Have any men here ever taken a step class? No! It's not where a man belongs. I got to this class. First of all, I don't know who the hell's losing weight there. I never saw such fat things in my life. It was like a moose convention pulled in. And they're all territorial. This is my step! This is my step, this is my space. I need space to turn, she said. I said, sweetheart, with that ass, you need blinkers to turn. Now, I had my step in the back of the room and my view was right up their asses. And I don't know who told them it was okay to wear spandex, but it's not. They're all in spandex with a bodysuit shoved so far up their ass. If they would have, God forbid, fart, it'd be like a slingshot across the entire room. In comes the instructor, 5'0", anorexic thing, hasn't been fed in 9 months. She puts on the Madonna headgear, hits the groovy music, and the step class began. Together with a right, together and a left, together. I'm stepping. Things were going okay at this point. She said, we're gonna use the step together, right together, and step up. Step down. Step up. I'm thinking, it's a step. What the hell more do you do with it? Little did I know, together, right, there are little calls she has. And every cow in the room knew exactly what to do. She said the right together with the left together and straddle. And around the world. Then she went straddle, two, three, four, back, left. Cottage cheese thighs everywhere. And I'm at a thing like, oh my God, she yelled, kick the chalk, and they went, kick, two, three. I tried to get in sync. I kicked one, two, three, and my foot got caught in this woman's ass. And I don't want those Air Nikes back. My name is

0: jail.
1: I ain't never stole nothing, don't I? I ain't never stole no pocketbook.
2: Yes, man, me see I teeth the pocketbook long time.
1: I ain't never seen. You ain't seen nothing. You yes, Jamaican faggot.
0: That's yes, the pocketbook right there.
1: I ain't never stole nothing.
3: Come on, get up against the wall.
1: I don't have nothing. Y'all wrong. Y'all wrong.
2: Okay, man, get up against the wall.
1: Y'all got the wrong person.
2: Your dumb teeth, y'all.
1: I never stole nothing. You don't even know.
4: You have the right to remain silent. Anything you say can and will be used against you in a court of law.

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You've got a smile that drives me wild and soft, curly hair. 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

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And I just want to let you know that I'd follow you to the end of the world just to show you that I care. And I want you to know that.

They fought the longest war in American history. They fought the longest war in American history. In 1965, Vietnam seemed like just another foreign war. But it wasn't. It was different in many ways, and so were those who did the fighting. In World War II, the average age of a combat soldier was 26. In Vietnam, he was 19.

U.S. military spokesman said today more than 700 enemy troops were killed last week in that sensitive border area throughout all of South Vietnam.

off right next to you. And that's not supposed to affect you. I can never understand. What would scare me is if we were to send a group of 18-year-olds, 12-year-olds,

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But a little love is enough to save ya. 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'Cause something real is worth the waiting for.

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4: 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Stop!
5: The first thing you have to do is get that voice in shape. Now,

Yes, yes, yes, yes, yes, yes, yes, yes, yes, yes, yes, yes, yes, yes, yes, yes, yes, yes, yes, yes, yes, yes, yes, yes, yes, yes, yes, yes, yes, yes, yes, yes, yes, yes, yes, yes, yes, yes, yes, yes, yes, yes, yes, yes, yes, yes, yes, yes, yes, yes, yes, yes, yes, yes, yes, yes, yes, yes, yes, yes, yes, yes, yes, yes, yes, yes, yes, yes, yes, yes, yes, yes, yes, yes, yes, yes, yes, yes, yes, yes, yes, yes, yes, yes, yes, yes, yes, yes, yes, yes, yes, yes, yes, yes, yes, yes, yes, yes, yes, yes, yes, yes, yes, yes, yes, yes, yes, yes, yes, yes, yes, yes, yes, yes, yes, yes, yes, yes, yes, yes, yes, yes, yes, yes, yes, yes

0: 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Mix 24.
1: You know, some people just don't realize that, you know, when it's real, you know, it don't go bad. It just gets better.